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welcome. You are now in tune to the sounds of the Mr. H live on Atomics UK. 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That's 07888

right, that last track, that was Miami Sync, track entitled Lure. This one playing, track entitled Kitchen Plug. That's from the one and only Captain Nakuzi.

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1: 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That loved the music. 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

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What a track. This one, track entitled Chromatic Equanimity. Equanimity. I can't even say the word. That's from Luca.

track entitled How You Feeling. This one right underneath me, track entitled Funky Flights. That's from Don Rescue, a Disco Dog on Inferno number 3.

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7 a.m. can only mean one thing. Welcome to Lee's Lounge, the Atomics Breakfast Show with me, the Lee C. I'll be taking you through till 10 a.m. What a show I've got for you today. My, my. Don't forget, coming up later on today, you've got DJ Relief, followed by Mood's Groove, John Dixon. Rounding off your evening, you got Dangerous Dan, amongst others. Well, what a Friday. Part of another big weekend of music right here on Your Atomics UK. Get the shouts out the way. Out to Jackie M, Lauren and Stu, Joe and Pabby, Ellie and Elfie, Alison and Bill, and as always, a very big good evening goes out to Paige and Sean down there in Australia. Hope you're having a good evening. As I said, got my usual mixed bag. It's all about the old school. Kicking it off, we've got Sammy Virgie with Moonlight. Let's get into it.

hold tight to Big G. I'll see ya. Good morning. Hope you're well. Cheers for your message. Message reads, looking forward to this, Lee. So am I. Don't forget you can WhatsApp the studio 07-888-695-948. That's 07-888-695-948. Drop us a message. Let us know what you're up to. Any plans for the weekend? I wanna know. You know the drill.

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That's from Cerrone. Up next, you've got Tasha with Sweet Devotion.

0: 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Turn the page on the day, walk away.
1: Cause there's sounds of Overmono. 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
0: No more care when I'm spitting. So return to your
1: absolute sick tune.

Sounds of the Blessed Madonna. Count on my love. Who's with me in the lounge? Lee's Lounge. The Atomic's Breakfast Show. Drop us a message, let me know. 07 888 695 948.

0: y'all better make some noise for the Blessed One up in here tonight. Y'all better make some motherfucking noise before we turn this shit off. Out on my-
1: Happy Friday, people. Has anyone said it's Friday? The weekend's over.

very big good morning goes out to DJ Wicks on his way to work. Have a great day, mate. Just think, it's Friday.

Well, welcome along, ladies and gentlemen, to What a Relief It's Friday. I hope everybody's had a great week. This is myself, DJ Relief. I'm going to be with you for the next 2 hours. And I hope, as I say, everybody's had a good weekend. I hope you're either on your way home or home already. Up after myself, you will have Mr. Mood Groove, Mr. John Dixon with the Groovy Mood Decks. And then I believe it's Dangerous Dan from 9 until 11. If you want to message us, the number is 07888 695 948. As I say, I'll be with you until 7. As you can hear in the background, we're going to be starting with some breaks and just see where the day takes us. Might be 2 hours of breaks. I might do a journey through the music. Let's see what happens. We get some early shouts out to Paul and everyone at Martin. Woo! We get a shout out to Mr. Beecham. Hope you're well, buddy. Catch up with you at some point over the weekend. Message out to management, Lisa, Mr. H, hope you're both well. All of the Atomics family, hope you're all well. Give us a shout, let us know you're locked in. We get a shout to Candy, Paul, Bailey, Piper, Sean and Amber. Dean, Claire, Cole, Harry, and the silent listeners. Give us a shout, let us know what you're up to. As I said earlier, the number is 07888 695 948. I'm going to get on with the music. Let's take it from there. And I'll speak to you soon. Ciao for now.

Let's get a shout out to Mr. H and Lee C. Hope you're well, gentlemen. We get a shout out to Hawkins Roofing and Building. Hope you're all well, guys.

Let's get a shout out to Mr. Wicks. How you doing, buddy? Hope you're well. Are you off? Boss man's off. Woo woo. Off to Scotland. Oh, not now. Tomorrow. Going to Scotland tomorrow. Woo woo. Hey, get a shout out to Mr. Wicks. Hope you're well, buddy. Hope you're enjoying it, mate. Glad you're loving the bass. Shout out to, who else have I just had a message from? Don't know. Shout out to whoever you was. Shout out for now.

Valentina.

Well, we're inside the last 15 minutes of the first hour. I hope everybody's enjoying themselves out there. I definitely am because I lost track of time. Let's get on with it. I'll speak to you all in a moment and I'll say bye before the hour.

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I'd also be sharing Mr. Milton's mix on there. Brother, it was wicked. Thank you.

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And each other all around us. Yeah, mental health is a big one. Big love. And I'll let this one ride out. See you later.

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1: Welcome to Atomic UK. You're in the mix with DJ Sound. I am here until 5 p.m. kicking off with a little bit of Jody Harsh, No Sleep. Hope you're enjoying your Saturday so far. Make sure you get those speakers turned up and stay tuned to Atomic UK.

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You dig what I'm saying? 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

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You might not hear, you know, these songs on the radio, you know, and in a way it's like jazz. I have a concept that I go by in a way that house music is jazz because it's just raw feelings.